Is it getting better? Or do you feel the same? Will it make it easier?

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Have you come to raise the dead? Have you come here to play Jesus to the lepers in your head?

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We get to carry each other

Money criminal, but I do them know. Oh, we make the money and make the money flow. Party animal, but I do them know.

I talk to you today. We've loved each other for so long, in that special way. And if circumstances should keep us apart, I just want you to know that you will remain forever here in my heart.

These next two songs I dedicate to the memory of someone I cherish, to Neshwi Erdogan.

was going. And Fred says, I think he's in some kind of pain. I think it's a pain.